businessman making money off a war. 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

Nothing left but ashes, a bitter taste upon your tongue. Shadows in the market, where as a child I have once played. Abandoned in the evening like a bloodless serenade.

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1: Here I am. I know it's been a while. 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

0: I remember that night, laughing around the fire. I couldn't feel much better. The sunny days are back. The sunny days are back. I remember that night.
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1: Hear a knock on the door and the night begins. Cause we've done this before, so you come on in. Make yourself at home, tell me where you've been.

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1: So I think you've got something wrong with you. 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It's not right with me. But the state that you're in is innocent. I just can't believe in what the fuck's original sin.

0: 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And if we're moving too fast, we can do whatever you like. What's life without love? What's me without you?
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Listen to the mariachi play at midnight. Are you with me? 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
1: 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Life will fast and we